0: Tja, Freitagmorgen, kurz nach 5:30, Musik packen wir uns jetzt mal auf die Ohren von Pitbull. Ich bin Andreas Grunwald, schönen guten Morgen zusammen.
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Caught up in the charm that I laid on thinking now there's nowhere to run. 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Yeah, I keep many females longing for a chance to win my heart with S-E-X and play.

0: Studio Herford.
1: Look, if you had one shot or one opportunity to seize everything you ever wanted in one moment, would you capture it?